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energy, energy, energy, energy, energy, energy, energy, energy, energy, energy, energy, energy, energy, energy, energy, energy, energy, energy, energy, energy, energy, energy, energy, energy, energy, energy, energy, energy, energy, energy, energy, energy, energy, energy, energy, energy, energy, energy, energy, energy, energy, energy, energy, energy, energy, energy, energy, energy, energy, energy, energy, energy, energy, energy, energy, energy, energy, energy, energy, energy, energy, energy, energy, energy, energy, energy, energy, energy, energy, energy, energy, energy, energy, energy, energy, energy, energy, energy, energy, energy, energy, energy, energy, energy, energy, energy, energy, energy, energy, energy, energy, energy, energy, energy, energy, energy, energy, energy, energy, energy, energy,

go, what you say about my job, but keep him on. 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Swing it, black, I'm swinging on.

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Test them thang. Sanga pang. Aramaradan na gusta.

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0: dare. All right, Tamar, you're first.
1: Okay.
0: Tamia dares you to prank call somebody.

What the fuck? They know what is what, but they don't know what is what. They just strut. They just strut. What the fuck? What the fuck? They know what is what, but they don't know what is what. They just strut. They just strut. They just strut.

Please do not be alarmed. Remain calm. Do not attempt to leave the dance floor. The DJ booth is conducting a troubleshoot test of the entire system. Somehow, while the party was in progress, an unidentified frequency has been existing in the system for some time. While the party is still in progress, we will keep you updated on our current status.

0: Hey, so much respect for Ultra and for my party people. Yesterday was a crazy, the rain, the wind, and we're still here partying. Nothing can stop us.
1: Push me, and then just touch me, till I can get...
0: What?
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1: Push me, and then just touch me, till I can get my...

So you know, every year I want to bring you some brand new music, and it's gonna happen again. I have this record I love. It's not released yet, and I hope you're gonna love it.

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And you know, when it was COVID time, it was COVID and everything was so shit. Me and my friend Morten, we were a little sad and we were in the studio and we wanted to create this new sound that we created, Future Rave. Make some noise for Morten!

0: This is the brand new future rave. 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We hope you love it.
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0: 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This is my little.
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0: We made this record together and we're about to turn the record public.

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Something just really, really crazy just happened. You know this song, Lose Myself Tonight, is one of my favorite songs with Alesso and One Republic with Ryan Tedder. And it happened that Ryan Tedder is here tonight.

0: 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We've been working together, and we're going to do our brand new record today. We're going to do it together for the very, very first time. I never played this record to anyone, but, you know, if there's one place I want to start it, it's here at Ultra. With you, the real people, you know? You ready for this? And also, you should know, we're filming the fucking music video with you tonight.
1: Ready? Let's go.

0: You were the first people on the planet to hear this record.
1: Noventa e nove FM, escolha gratidão.